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Hierdie enetjie se naam is Stellies. Voor dit was daar The Calling, Wherever You Will Go. 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So, ladies and gentlemen, please remain calm and place your oxygen mask over your mouth because this weekend's turbulent entertainment lineup at Aviators Hearties will take your breath away. On Friday, we've got Jan Matthys. On Saturday, Philip Godfrey. And on Sunday, enjoy the sounds of Lushay. On Friday, the 29th of May, Steve Graham's Ultimate Pink Floyd Tribute will be live at 6:30 p.m. So get your early bird spot on quickit.co.za for only R200. Booking is essential. So remember that, the 29th of May, Steve Graham's Ultimate Pink Floyd Tribute, live at 6:30 p.m. Get your early bird spot on quickit.co.za for only R200. 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
1: Goeiemôre Sebas en geskak, geleer dit is op die kop het 10 uur. 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Iran threatens to attack U.S. forces in Strait of Hormuz as Trump says military will help stranded ships. Trump says the Project Freedom is a humanitarian gesture to help ships running low on supplies. Iran insists the strait remains under its control. The Iran war has strengthened Ukraine in surprising ways. Could a ceasefire with Russia be closer? President Zelensky has been visiting the Gulf to demonstrate his country's military nous. 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Three people have died after a suspected hantavirus outbreak on a cruise ship in the Atlantic Ocean, the World Health Organization has told the media. It reported one confirmed and five suspected cases aboard the MV Honduras ship, which was traveling from Argentina to Cape Verde. One UK national, aged 69, is in intensive care in Johannesburg, South Africa. Local officials told the media he had the virus. The UK Foreign Office told the media it was monitoring reports and ready to support British nationals. Hantavirus is usually passed to humans from rodents via their feces, saliva or urine. It can cause severe respiratory illness. Rarely, it can be transmitted between two people. Nigeria has summoned South Africa's acting High Commissioner over a spate of recent attacks on foreigners in the Southern African region. Nigeria will formally convey its profound concern at a meeting on Monday over incidents in South Africa, saying they could affect existing relations between the countries, according to a foreign ministry statement. The meeting will focus on recent marches held by anti-immigrant groups and documented instances of mistreatment of Nigerian citizens and attacks on their businesses, it said. At least two Nigerians and four Ethiopians have been killed in recent weeks, local media reported, while there have been attacks on citizens of other African countries. Sedert 2005 bring RVW rekenmeesters aktiewe rekeningskap na jou besighede met takke in Rustenburg en Pretoria en dienste wat strek van registrasie tot assuransie, beplanning tot analise, belasting tot trustbestuur en sagteware tot sekretariële dienste. 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

0: safe hands.
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1: 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And so when good men fall, dan juig die duivel. 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And that's the problem. Whereas, trying to be a good man, trying to keep yourself on the righteous path, is a difficult business. It's not easy. 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
1: Ladies and gentlemen, please remain calm and place your oxygen mask over your mouth because this weekend's turbulent entertainment lineup at Aviators Artis will take your breath away. 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
1: Goeiemôre, ek is Bas van Geskakler. Dit is minuut oor 12 en is goud om te kyk na jou nuus hooftrekke. 'N Vermiste sakeman is dalk in 'n krokodil gevind. En 2 Amerikaanse soldate verdwyn in Marokko. Iran threatens to attack U.S. forces in Strait of Hormuz after Trump says military will help stranded ships. A senior Iranian official says any American interference would be considered a violation of the almost four-week-long ceasefire. The Iran war has strengthened Ukraine in surprising ways. Could a ceasefire with Russia be closer? President Zelensky has been visiting the Gulf to demonstrate his country's military news. Menslike oorskot wat in 'n krokodil gevind is, is vermoedelik die van 'n sakeman wat as vermis aangemeld is toe sy voertuig in die Komati rivier in Komati Poort in Mpumalanga opgespoor is. 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Russian drone and missile strikes in Ukraine have killed 10 people and injured at least 76 over the past day, Ukrainian officials say. Officials in 5 regions around the country reported fatalities as Moscow continues to target Ukrainian cities with regular drone and missile attacks. Meanwhile, Ukrainian President Vladimir Zelensky said the 3 Russian oil tankers, a cruise missile, carrier warship and a patrol boat were struck in separate attacks on 2 Russian ports. But there are no details on damage to the ships, but Zelensky said the tankers were part of Russia's shadow fleet used to evade Western sanctions imposed over Moscow's full-scale invasion launched in 2022. If even one extra person is able to access the internet, I think it's successful and it's worth it, says Sahand. The Iranian man is visibly anxious speaking to the media outside Iran as he carefully explains how he is part of a clandestine network smuggling satellite internet technology, which is illegal in Iran, into the country. Sahand, whose name we have changed, fears for family members and other contacts inside the country. If I said I was identified by the Iranian regime, they might make those I'm in touch with in Iran pay the price, he says. For more than 2 months, Iran has been in digital darkness as the government maintains one of the longest-running national internet shutdowns ever recorded worldwide. The current blackout began after the US and Israel launched airstrikes on the 28th of February. Before that, internet access had been partially restored for just a month following a previous digital shutdown in January imposed during a deadly regime crackdown on nationwide protests. Sedert 2005 bring RVV Rekenmeesters aktiewe rekeningskap na jou besighede met takke in Rustenburg en Pretoria en dienste wat strek van registrasie tot assuransie, beplanning tot analise, belasting tot trustbestuur en sagte ware tot sekretariële dienste. 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
0: Jou gunsteling draadloos. 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